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We go drink drinks and take shots until we fall out like the roof on fire. Now, baby, get my booty naked, take off all your clothes and light the roof on fire. 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

0: Rihanna, Calvin Harris. This is what you came for. Come on, get on up. We're wild and we can be tamed. Als je nu al weet welke song er straks aankomt, puntje extra op deze vrijdag. Eerst mag Mark Amber scoren met Belong Together.
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Give it to you raw like Colombian dope. Ball like it's coke, fresh off the boat. 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